is not a problem that I can't fix, cause I can do it in the mix. And if your man gives you trouble just to move out on the double, and you don't let it trouble your brain, cause away goes trouble down the drain. Said away goes trouble down the drain.

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Panama, Queen and I, in the alleys of Paris, they was eating rats, but it was really New York for the aristocrats.

0: 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I wasn't too worried, no big deal. You step out of line, Jack, you're in the Bastille. That's why I kept singing all day and all night. The champagne was flowing, we were feeling all right. They were feeling for breath, things start to shake. But Marie Antoinette said,
1: well, let me check.
0: Now the rapper didn't have it, they was angry at me. They built a big old race, they called the Jesse and Dave. Then the people of the challenge, well, have our day. Down with Dirty Lord, give us Terry. I said, the movie's wrong, things might get clean. But they never lay a finger on good skinny news. Just keep your

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They took the midgets and the babies with the girls in tow, and a voice said, "Louis, it's time to go." I put my neck on the block, they took off my wig, and it occurred to me this was the end of the day. They asked me, did I have any last words to say? Well, I raised my

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And as I continue, you know they're getting sweeter. So what can I do? I really bad you, my lord. To me, learning is just like a sport. Anything time, it's all good. Let me jump in and sing in the trumpet.

know the facts. Jump up and down and move it all around. Take your hands to the sound, put your hands on the ground. Take one step left and one step right. One to the front and one to the side. Clap your hands once and clap your hands twice.

down from here, the vision of a west down, so girl, madame, as a search you don't, t'es plus rien.